0: En Chilena presentamos un clásico.
1: Hi, how are you doing? I'm Mr. Jim. Come on, baby, move yourself.

okay to be a boy? For a boy to look like a girl is degrading. Because you think that being a girl is degrading. But secretly, you'd love to know what it's like, wouldn't you? What it feels like for a girl.

okay to be a boy. But for a boy to look like a girl is degrading. Because you think that being a girl is degrading. But secretly, you'd love to know what it's like, wouldn't you? What it feels like for a girl.